a button. Jim start to wriggle. The police start to giggle. Mama, make I tell you what them do to Jim. Mama, make I tell you what them do to him.

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I love you more than before because we did the one time and if you I know you more. I was thinking if you didn't know everyone and you die. I thought I had to ask because I love you.

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But some of them born on the other side of that railroad track just never could find the time or a good enough teacher to learn about being good.

0: sing along tonight.
1: Red and yellow, black and white, they're precious in his sight. Everybody

0: No, I ain't gonna talk about you like that. After all, it wasn't your fault.
1: Look here.
0: Yeah.
1: I heard you had a new job, too.
0: That right.
1: You wanna hear what kind of job I heard that you had?
0: And what kind of job I got now?
1: Standing out in front of a doctor's office making people sick.
0: That's all right. I heard something about you, too.
1: You heard it about me?
0: Yes, I did. I heard that you were so ugly that when you cried, the tears run down the back of your head to keep from coming towards your face.
1: Say, look here.
0: What that?
1: What size shoes you wear?
0: 10 and a half.
1: Yeah.
0: That right.
1: I beat.

I see you trying to leave. If you don't see me, I ain't planning on waiting either, cause I ain't eager to grieve. I ain't eager to love. I see you as a JPG on billboards, TV screens on billboards. I see you. I'll read the reviews, I'll believe the rumors. I'll just see when I see you. I see you see me as a nuisance, but I've been used for so much so that I'm used to users using. But I see you, you ain't them, you and me. Still, I see you. Can't let go, but I can't get close. I just get roped in by the fact that I see you. Still have a little hope for me. Plus, I see you, L-O-V-E, me, more than most. I see you, you see the truth. I see you and you see the truth. I see you. Beneath the light, shining eyes, I see the shit that I left not right. I see the

bright. I see the pages stained. I see your patients leaving. I see you beneath the shade. I see you beneath the shades. I see you when I can't see. Not in ICU, so I can't complain. Yeah.